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1: On a warm summer's evening, on a train bound for nowhere, I met up with a gambler. We were both too tired to sleep, so we took turns of staring

The 60s, 70s, 80s and 90s. 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Better music and more of it.